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1: When I was 6 years old, I broke my leg.

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2: 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Would you cry if you saw me cry?

I've been spending way too long checking my tongue in the mirror and bending over backwards just to try to see.